Led Zeppelin there with classic Black Dog. It features on the band's untitled fourth studio album, commonly known as Led Zeppelin 4. It's 9-5, the Ultimate One. Hello again, friends. Welcome to another edition of Ultimate Rock. Yours truly, Tusker Martinez here. Happy to host the next

0: hour of classic rock, indie hits, punk anthems, and more. Let's get into it.
1: Here's a song which is also from the last album. It tells the story of how we recorded it and what went wrong when we did it. Happened in Switzerland. The song's thing called Smoke on the Water.

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1: This is a song that's was on a B-side, but I like this song very much. It's it kind of sums up everything we're about, the Kinks, because everybody's expecting us to do wonderful things and we mess it all up usually. This is called I'm Not Like Everybody Else.

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0: 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Let's take a look back now at the headlines, stories and events for July 9th throughout music history. In 1971, David Bowie started recording sessions at Trident Studios in London for what would become the concept album, The Rise and Fall of Ziggy Stardust and the Spiders from Mars. The character of Ziggy was initially inspired by British rock and roll singer Vince Taylor, who Bowie met after Taylor had had a breakdown and believed himself to be a cross between a god and an alien. And in 1977, Elvis Costello quit his day job as a computer programmer at Elizabeth Arden Cosmetics to become a full-time musician. It's Ultimate Rock, got some Elvis music on the way.
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1: Here.
0: In one place. Rigby's heading for number one.
3: It's the weekly top 40.
0: Well, this is it. Rigby's giving you every hit right here in one place. Oh, wait a minute. Harry Styles tried to pull off a joke that sent his fans into a panic. What happened? We have it on D's sleaze. Are you listening? Wait, don't make me spank you.
4: Ow!
0: Okay. Yeah, okay. Ariana Grande has a terrible mistake happen on stage with her wardrobe. We'll get into it. Let's get into last week's top five hits. And number five, moving up quickly, Olivia Rodrigo. Breathing down Olivia's neck, it's Sienna Spyro at number four.

hot out of Hawaii. Here's Bruno Mars at number 3. And she was at number 1 for many, many weeks. Olivia Dean at number 2.

feels like number one, and it was. Somber, homewrecker all the way to number one last week. Can he defend it this week? He's up against Bruno Mars, Olivia Rodrigo, Harry Styles. And Rick Dees every week posting three potential hits at Rick.com. That's R-I-C-K.com. Come in, take the countdown quiz, get in on the countdown challenge and everything else. You can win. Plus, choose what you think is the best hit of the three. And here's your choice this week. We call it the Sure Shot. Ella Langley, after her huge success from Choose in Texas, back with a Sure Shot called Be Her. Listen.

Is back. Be Her, the sure shot on the countdown, and Choosin' Texas got rated by fans and critics as one of the best three songs of the year 2026. Way to go, Ella. Let's go all the way to the top of the countdown, starting here at number 40, Justin Bieber, Daisy.

0: There may never be another title like this one again. Mutt. Leon Thomas, number 39 on the countdown. Leon says he wants you to dance with him if you come to his tour. He jokes with the crowd that he doesn't want to be the only one sweating. So he says, get up, dance, let me do it.
1: Oh, get it, Ricky.
0: Yeah.
1: Get it, Ricky, baby.
0: Leon Thomas. Okay, the biggest hits in the weekend. Wait a minute, I couldn't believe this came out this week, so we put it in the category of
2: believe it or don't.
0: Well, we heard from Miley Cyrus this week. She says, what is the medicine that helps keep me grounded and sober? Gardening. She says, I planted some tomatoes, and they grew up to be the most incredible beefsteak tomatoes ever. Put one of those sliced fresh off the vine on a chili cheeseburger with bacon and mayonnaise, and you have, are you ready? 2,000 calories, and it takes me away. Miley Cyrus, her medicine is gardening. What's yours? I have a friend who does the New York Times crossword puzzle. His name is Dave. And he solves the New York Times crossword puzzle every day of his life. And his record is 48 seconds. Can you imagine? Luckily, he's a vascular surgeon and he's brilliant. Miley Cyrus and my friend Dave and their medicine. What's yours? Right here as we head for number one.
2: We're on the way to number one.
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0: Are you ready to shimmer? Let's get back to it. Number 38, Rick Dees and Megan Trainor.

Don't you love these two together? It's Bloodline. Jelly Roll joining Alex Warren. 2 weeks, number 37 on the countdown. Let's keep it nonstop, Reek Dees. And Stella Lefty's first visit to the countdown becomes the highest debut of the week. It's number 36, called Boston. On a

0: Stella Lefty. That's her name, not actually. But Boston debuts at number 36 for Stella. Her real name is Stella Lefkowski. And she says, I can't put that out. Stella Lefkowski becomes Stella Lefty and has the highest debut at number 36 on the countdown. Okay, Rigney's offering this, the amazing Amazon shopping spree. You can do it. And here's the question. Taylor Swift has a hit in the new Toy Story 5 movie, but it's not her number one movie song. Okay, so can you name the other movies for which Taylor Swift created a song? Were the other movies The Hunger Games? Was it Cats? Or was it Where the Crawdads Sing? Or was it all of these movies, other movies in which Taylor Swift created a song for the soundtrack? Hunger Games, Cats, or Where the Crawdads Sing? Or all of them? Let me know. Just click Rick, R-I-C-K.com. It's the Countdown Challenge. Can't miss it. Also, while you're thinking about it, go to the App Store, download Rick D's Hit Music. Free. 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Are you kidding? It's free. 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We've rated every hit, and they all get bigger. Back with some D's sleaze you won't believe. Coming up next in seconds as we head for number one.
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0: If you love hit music, you found your place on the way to the biggest hit of the week. 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

Oh, she wants to know, where is my husband? Ray dipping a bit, number 35 on the countdown. And by the way, Ray is listening now. Thank you so much, Ray. Rick D's number 34 on the countdown, Yukon. It's very successful, Hailey Bieber's husband, Justin Bieber.

0: Yukon. He's Justin Bieber, dropping just one this week, number 34 on the countdown. You can get his swag called Live at Coachella. He did an incredible performance at Coachella 2026. He has the swag, a live album. You can see it all. We have a link at rick.com, R-I-C-K.com. He's a big fan of the Toronto Maple Leafs, too. In fact, Justin says,
1: oh, man, the child in me is ecstatic right now. I've been a Leafs fan since I was just a little boy.
0: Oh, yes, he loves the Maple Leafs, and he's a very good skater. We've seen it. The hottest hits of the week coming up.
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0: And already up to number 33 on the countdown, it is Rick Dees. And Niall Horan says the entire Dinner Party album, which is very successful, came from the way he met his longtime girlfriend, Amelia Woolley. So here's a peek into his personal life. Niall Horan tastes so good.

when my hands aren't wrapped around you, I can't fall asleep. Niall Horan tastes so good. Moving up one, number 33 on the countdown. Up to number 32, she took it to number one. Olivia Dean, Man, I...

Oh, she gets to the point, doesn't she? Olivia Dean, 2 weeks, number 32. Man, I need. And this is it. The biggest jumper on the countdown this week. Congratulations, Malcolm Todd, who is an incredible guitarist. In fact, he just unpacked 8 of his favorite guitars at his new home in Los Angeles. Earrings, number 31.

0: How about it? Highest jumper on the countdown this week, earrings. Malcolm Todd jumps up 5, number 31. And he just bought a house in Los Angeles. I had mentioned this. First time living on his own. He's 22. He says, this is amazing. I come home, no parents. Malcolm Todd. All right, get ready for the top 30 hits of the week. Heading for number one.
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0: Okay, let's put some electricity into the countdown. Mr. Electric Blue, Benson Boone, starts your top

Oh, and he wears a lot of blue outfits on stage, too, performing Mr. Electric Blue, Benson Boone. On to number 29, Rick Deason, Ed Sheeran. It's called Repeat It. Stay.

Oh, repeat it. It's Ed Sheeran and Martin Garrix together. Nice mix. Up to this week, number 29 on the countdown. Enrique D's keeping it nonstop. Huntrix with EJ, Audrey Nuna, and Rayami. A lot of AI in this one. Golden.

0: Hontrix. Number 28, Golden. And up to number 27, this is it. The Click Clack Symphony of Ray.
1: Did you know the odds to be born on this earth? 1 in 400 trillion. I conquered those odds, yet I can't conquer leaving this house.

Though this season of her life had been cold, lonely, and tough, though she slipped back into a darkness she had hoped by now to have overcome, she had learned a beautiful lesson as she kissed her girls goodbye and thanked them for getting her out the house. That maybe...

one day she would again feel the sun. She must be patient. She must have faith in the seeds that are planted beneath the snow. She must hold on, and she must let go. She'll be all right. No riding shining on at night. She will save herself this time. And in fact, tonight, she did confirm. The cold never lasts, my darling.

Avicii's Ray, click-clacking down just a bit this week with Click Clack Symphony. She was just awarded the Starlight Award for Rising Songwriter Talent. Ray says, songwriters don't make enough money. You can't make it on your own writing songs, but she is the Starlight Award winner. She says songwriters, well, for example, they don't get points, meaning a percentage of the profits from the music they create. The producer does. The musicians sometimes do. Of course, the artist does. But what about the songwriter? None. And she's pushing for a percentage of the profits for the writers. Good for you, Ray. Okay, it's Rick Dees, and coming up on the countdown to number one, millions and millions of dollars worth of bets have been placed on Taylor Swift. For what? We have it. Get ready. Coming up as we approach the biggest 25 hits of the week. We're on the way to number one. Can you feel it?

0: Oh, how can you miss The Voice? I'm sure you don't. Taylor Swift, Opalite. Down just one, number 25 on the countdown. She was very emotional when she received her Songwriter Hall of Fame Award. One of the two youngest songwriters in the Hall of Fame ever. And she talked about her parents, her family. She was introduced by Steven Spielberg, the Academy Award-winning director and producer. And Steven Spielberg said it best with these words.
1: I love making movies. I love making movies. But I don't think I will ever fill stadiums of multi-generational fans who want to recite the dialogue from Indiana Jones. That's just not going to happen. So thank you, Taylor, for the gift of your stories and for insisting on being an authentic voice in a world where the line between real and fake is increasingly blurred.
0: It's so true. Steven Spielberg nails it with Taylor Swift. Rick Dees and every hit in one place right here. Sabrina Carpenter has a little surprise for you coming up.
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1: Oh, he's all over the countdown this week. Back into it. Number 24, Rick Dees and Justin.

Oh, you little speed demon. It's Justin Bieber. He goes up on number 24 on the countdown. Number 23, here she is, with multiple changes of outfits and clothes, and she does it with her house tour at number 23, Sabrina Carpenter.

0: House Tour. She's Sabrina Carpenter going up four this week, number 23. A huge, huge football fan, and I mean soccer by that. She's been rabid about her support ever since the USA hosted the FIFA World Cup. And, of course, she said, I couldn't miss the Germany and Ecuador game for some reason. She said, they put me up. So far, I had to use binoculars. The players looked like ants. But I still loved the live experience. And guess what? Most of the fans from around the world in the USA are craving. We put three choices for you. Was it corn dogs? Was it potato chips? Or was it ranch dressing? And the answer is ranch dressing, made with buttermilk and cream, and the soccer fans are loving it. So is Sabrina Carpenter at number 23. Okay, coming up, wait a minute, there's a problem with the wardrobe and Ariana Grande. What happened on stage? We were there. Let me report. Coming up. Feeling it, yeah.
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4: 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Here we go.
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3: Yeah. The weekly top 40.
0: Only two hits away from the top 20 right here. Back into it, Rick Neeson. Ariana Grande, let me tell you what happened to her on stage after she gives you number 22. Hate that I made you love me.

0: Ariana Grande eases up one more to number 22 on the countdown, Hate That I Made You Love Me. And she hated what happened on stage just a few days ago. She laughed it off, but she leaned down to pet one of her dogs. But the straps on her dress quickly slipped over her shoulders. The dress slipped down from the top and was exposed.
1: Oh, that's horrible.
0: She just laughed it off. She said that things happen, and they do, on her Dangerous Woman tour. She's living up to the name of it. She's Ariana Grande, number 22 this week. Number 21, Noah Kahan, The Great Divide.

0: is.
1: Oh, how about you, Noah Kahan, The Great Divide, on his world tour. Just down 3 this week, number 21 for Noah. He's had some interesting social media this week. He's urging fans in Philadelphia about restrooms, and I don't want to get into the particulars, but it is just very graphic. Noah Kahan, who, by the way, is also asking fans to stop stealing the road sign from his hometown in Stafford, Vermont, the view between the villages, he says...

0: It is the sign in Stafford, Vermont. Beautiful place. And fans have stolen that sign so many times. Now Noah is saying, I will pay for the replacements, at least for a while. Okay, biggest 20 hits of the week. They're huge. Just for you. A new number one. Let's find out together. Next.
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0: All right, let's move right here. Number 20 on the countdown. That's where we are. Top 20. Rick Dees and Madonna joins Sabrina Carpenter. Bring your love.
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0: something I want to talk about.
1: Or did you move to it? Sabrina Carpenter throws in her good friend Madonna, and they move it up one, number 20 on the countdown. Okay, number 19, let's keep it nonstop. She's back. Elizabeth Taylor is her favorite actress, and she sings about her. Taylor Swift.

And her name, Elizabeth Taylor. Violet blue eyes, 5 feet, 2 inches tall, and Taylor Swift loves her. And let's keep it nonstop up to number 18, Rick Dees with Teddy Swims, Mr. Know-It-All.

Mr. Know-It-All. Teddy Swims goes up two this week, number 18 on the countdown. This is it. A nonstop set with Rick Dees, number 17. Big stars love to record with this guy because he makes it fun in the studio. Bruno Mars.

Bruno Mars. 2 weeks, number 17 on the countdown. And he says he does love the parody of I Just Might from the Cookie Monster. Listen.

0: 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Okay, the top 15 coming up. Is there a change at number one? 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
2: Come on.
0: Oh, it feels good to hear it again, too. It's One Republic, Counting Stars. Yeah.

0: Gracie Abrams going up one more this week, number 15 with Hit the Wall. And we asked Gracie about it. She said, I started to write a strummer, kind of an acoustic guitar song. I wanted to make one or two strummers. Next thing you know, I have Hit the Wall, and it's a hit at number 15. Up to the biggest 14 hits of the week coming up. Wait a minute, a chance to win again on the Countdown Challenge. You can do this. Stay right here as we head for number one.
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3: Only two hits away from the top 10 right here. Number 12, that's where we are. Dominic Fike.

Baby Doll. It's Dominic Fike on the countdown to number one. He goes up one. Here we go. Number 11, Pink Panthers, Stateside, featuring Zara Larsson. The countdown.

0: say?
1: Pink Panthers. It's stateside featuring Zara Larsson. Oh, and how about this? Let's put it in the category of D's Sleaze. Well, look at this. D's Sleaze is finding out that bookings for Harry Styles tribute bands, not really Harry, but sound-alikes, are up 600%. The House of Styles and Late Night Talking, these are different tribute bands. Fans started booking them for parties. They couldn't resist them, and they are making big money impersonating Harry Styles, including the Feather Boa, Harry Styles tribute bands. It's the way to make money, and they love it. And this year alone, we understand that 50 people have fainted at Harry Styles concerts. He's hot. And in the middle of D's Sleaze. Okay, the biggest 10 hits of the week coming up. Is there a new number one? Let's find out.
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5: 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Influencers, we've got the best. 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
1: 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We're on the way to number one. And let's start the top 10 like this. This is Rick D's Spotlight on One Republic. Need Your Love at number 10.

One Republic, Need Your Love, and so many people need their Taylor Swift fix. Here she is at number 9. She's in Toy Story 5 in the soundtrack. This is it. I knew it. I knew it.

Taylor Swift already up two more. Probably heading for the top five next week. I knew it. I knew you from Toy Story 5. It is enormous. And up to number eight on the countdown, Rick Dees and Olivia Dean here. Former number one, So Easy to Fall in Love.

Olivia Dean easing down just a bit. So Easy to Fall in Love, still number 8 on the countdown. And a hot Harry Styles who jokes with his audience. Wait till you hear what he did after he gives you number 7 on the countdown. American Girls.

0: Harry Styles going up one more this week. Number 7 on the countdown, American Girls, is a huge hit for Harry. And he collapsed on stage and sent his fans into a panic. In front of a sold-out crowd at Wembley Stadium in London, there's Harry trying to do one of his signature moves, what he calls the whale move. We have a video of it at Rick.com. So Harry is doing the whale move. He mimics a whale spout, takes a sip of water, blows it out high as he can, and he accidentally choked on the water. He falls down on the stage. The crowd is going, Harry gets up, and he pauses, and he laughs, and so does his band. He pulled one over on the crowd at Wembley Stadium, sold out, did, what was it, 12 performances, each one in the heat? Amazing. Harry Styles. Okay, take the countdown challenge. You can do it again right now. Rick Neves offering this incredible Amazon shopping spree. And this is all about Taylor Swift. Now listen, Taylor Swift has a chance to have another number one hit. This one from the Toy Story 5 soundtrack. I Knew It, I Knew You. That's her current hit on the way up. But can you name the other movies Taylor Swift created a song for? Was it The Hunger Games? Cats? Or Where the Crawdads Sing? Just go to Rick.com, take the countdown challenge. You can do it. You know all about Taylor Swift. Try it. R-I-C-K.com. Okay, the biggest 5 hits on the way. Is there a new number one? Get ready.
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0: All right, here we go. One hit away from the top 5. At number 6, Rick Deez and Ella Langley. Shoes in Texas.

Olivia Rodrigo holds steady at number 5 on the countdown. Same as last week, Drop Dead. And at number 4, we're moving up quickly. Rick Dees and Sienna Spyro, Die on This Hill.

0: Sienna Spyro, number four on the countdown. She stays the same as last week. And Sienna says, you know, I never had any proper singing lessons. I just listened to other singers. I copied what they did. And she said, I thought I was a terrible singer. I had a raspy voice. And next thing you know, I'm number four on the countdown to number one with Rick Dees. Another singer who has struggled with her voice is Miley Cyrus. She used to smoke, we understand, a pack of cigarettes a day. She stopped. And she says the raspiness has gone away. And we noticed biggest three hits of the week coming up. And one of them is number one.
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0: Top 40 with Rick Dees. Rick
1: Dees. Oh, here we go. Rick Dees getting to the top three hits of the week. This is it. Bruno Mars at number three with Risk It All.

Bruno Mars, Risk It All on the countdown. He starts out his show, his live performances, with Risk It All. The crowds, especially the front row, loves it when he moves to Risk It All. 2 weeks at number three on the countdown. Okay, number two. This is the Johnny remix of Tame Impala, Dracula.

course, a big surprise for Tame Impala, the Jenny remix of Dracula. Jenny, of course, helps them push it up to number two on the countdown. They didn't quite hit number one, but they just jumped way up to number two, so let's see what happens. How about this? Miley Cyrus, we had just mentioned Miley's voice. The same voice that took this hit all the way to number one. Remember the video where she's scantily clad on a wrecking ball?

Wrecking Ball. Miley Cyrus took it to number one. Do you remember? How about you, Miley, getting your own Barbie doll? 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Oh, and if you're a collector, you can look for Miley's alter ego, the vintage Hannah Montana dolls. And the rarest Barbie, where is it? Okay, here we go. It's a Barbie doll wearing a real diamond necklace, a pink diamond with 3 carats of white diamonds, sold at auction, are you ready? For $300,000. Then there's the ponytail Barbie, the original Barbie from the year 1959. It's rare, and it sells for $30,000. So be on the lookout if you're a collector. They're not priceless, but close. We are close to the biggest hit of the week. Number one, next. Only one.

0: It's great to be number one again. Everything that you want. 9-5 is now the ultimate one.
1: Why hello there? 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

0: Before you go, there's something I want you to have.
1: Oh, it's beautiful. But wait a minute, isn't this?
0: Yeah, yes it is.
1: But I thought the old lady dropped it into the ocean in the end.

They say the holy water's watered down, and this town's lost its faith. Our colors will fade eventually, so if our time is running out, day after day, we'll make the mundane a masterpiece. Oh my love, I take one look at you, you're taking me.

0: 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I'm the party application rocking just like that.
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0: Good morning. I am Jensen Levin with headline news on CNC3 and the TBC Radio Network. Opposition leader Penelope Beckles stopped short of commenting directly on claims linking the Hadid family to the PNM, saying the matter remains before the courts. Instead, Beckles warned that the Prime Minister and the Attorney General should be careful about making broad allegations under parliamentary privilege. She also defended the party's ownership of Balize House, saying the property was lawfully purchased and that it did exist to prove it.
1: So this issue of wanting to link us directly and to say, you know, the PNM, basically, you know, that the party and we are associated and we're involved in drugs and we're involved in narco trafficking. The Prime Minister needs to be very careful about this brush that they're painting. And a lot of what they are saying, they say it under the cover of parliamentary privilege. And that is a big difference.
0: Beckles made the comment during a media conference yesterday. Attorneys for businessman Dominic Hadid and his wife Genevieve will appear before the appeal court next week to challenge their continued detention in connection with an alleged plot to assassinate government officials. The couple secured an urgent hearing for Tuesday after their lawyers and state attorneys appeared yesterday morning before Appellate Judge Peter Rajkumar. That decision came less than 24 hours after a High Court judge rejected a request to fast-track their substantive case, in which the Hadids claim they are being targeted because of their ethnicity and a dispute over state land leases. Their attorneys say the push for urgency stemmed from Hadid's worsening health since his detention. In the appeal, the defense argues Justice Frank Sipasad made more than a dozen errors last week when he denied interim relief. Sipasad ruled that releasing the couple could cause greater harm if intelligence behind their arrest proves to be accurate. The Hadid's lawyers counter that the judge wrongly placed the burden on them to prove their detention illegal instead of requiring police to justify holding them. They also say he failed to weigh their claims of discrimination and evidence about prison conditions. Former Prime Minister Dr. Keith Rowley says he's taken note of recent developments which include perceived finances to diplomatic passport holders. Dr. Rowley said there's an unease under this government. In an exclusive interview with CNC3 News yesterday, Dr. Rowley said the government is going after a certain community they believe has gained a social and economic advantage by being perceived financiers of the PNM.
2: And that's the putting some icing on the cake about millions being paid to the PNM. Who is in a position to support that and with what? I don't know what the Hadids do with their money. I tell you one thing, they certainly didn't give it to the PNM.
0: And while he was careful not to comment directly on the Hadid matter, he did say he's concerned about how things are evolving, especially the positions taken by the Prime Minister against a particular group of people.
2: But people like the story because some people have done well, the Chinese community, the Syrian community, the Indian community, and not enough people in the Afro community.
0: Stay tuned for another news update at the top of the hour.
3: So you turn on your radio and realize, whoa, this station's got everything. That's because we're 9-5, the ultimate one.

I couldn't say it any better. Let me talk to you. But of course, it is 9-5, the ultimate one. Your morning reset. We let the music do most of the talking. I know. Sometimes you're like, oh gosh, Val, shut up now. All right, Val, so with you this morning. Daddy will join us on Monday morning. 7 minutes after 6 o'clock. It is Friday. Oh, yes. You know what Friday is? Friday is Sunday lunch. It smells good. It feels good. We want seconds. We want thirds. Yeah. Welcome to it, baby. And of course, people saying hello already on 394-9595. I mean, the Saharan dust is really Sahara dust. And all week, it is it's penance. I think it's my karma. Or probably the whole country's karma. Who knows? But anyway, it's Friday, so we take it. Everything is a little more tolerable, enjoyable. Yeah. Friday's almost as good as the way back Wednesday. I mean, the feeling playing the music is different on a Wednesday. All right, we're back into the jams. We go once again. Welcome. Morning reset time, 9-5, the ultimate one.

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Well, I try my best for y'all to love me. I've been doing it for 20 years, and if I can make it happen up to now, I might as well just find another job. Yeah, I love that you love me. Ooh. Love is lovely, right? Oh, yeah. Yeah, so I forgot my phone in my vehicle. I had to run down for it. I was proud of myself. I passed the elevator straight. I used the stairs to run down, but not to come back up. Okay, work smart, not hard. Yeah. Ooh, feel like I do gym there, boy. 22 minutes after 6 o'clock, so what's the weather going to be like today? They say sunny, hazy, and breezy with few isolated showers. Night will be fair and hazy with increasing showery activity after midnight. Now, winds may gust at times, particularly near showers. Saharan dust concentration to gradually increase. Wait. More? More than it have now? Hey. All right, sounds like a weekend to stay indoors, if you ask me, which I never, ever endorse, but I mean, with your windows closed, I'm talking about, and probably even wearing a mask inside. It's all good, because whatever you do or don't do, the hits will always be right with you. That's the promise. Let's go. Morning reset. I'll call some names in a bit on the chat. 394-9595 on WhatsApp.

blinded by the light. No, if something is in your eye, it's Saharan dust. And if you just miss me reading the weather report for today, if you think it's bad outside because it's apocalyptic, no, they say it's going to increase between today and for the next couple of days. Like, I mean, how much more? Any more dust in the air? There are actually going to be plants and trees attached to all that dust. It's like soil. Anyway, all right, on the chat. Good morning to Sarah and Videsh. Good morning, Bina, Ashes, and Lily. Good morning, Arlene. Good morning to Khalil. All right, Khalil out there in Cedrus. Khalil, it's your birthday. Happy birthday to you from your mom, your dad, and your little bro. Yeah, I'm overdue for a road trip to Cedrus, by the way. I want to go and see that Galphie Beach thing before it, well, is it right term before it goes back down to regular levels? Yeah. I'm overdue for a trip to go check out my friend's place, V-Volt. Get some good foodies too, right? Yeah. Well, of course, mango season is almost over. Hope you guys are enjoying all your mangoes. I hope you try different ones. It's incredible to be a mature adult and you probably only had like two or three types of mangoes because that is your favorite. But you never had cutlass mango. Did you ever have ice cream mango? Did you ever have, oh gosh, there's so many. Now I'm brain farting. But anyway, it's all good. But like I said, I'm not sad when mango season ends because it's the bringing in of chenet season. Woohoo! Yeah. And a good chenet show. Papa, you.

0: Stone to the Bone. Great. 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All right, how many people took in the match yesterday? As we all know, I'm not a big football fan, but I know it's coming down towards the end. All right, the remnants. Heading to, you know, who's going to be king? Morocco and France, right? Well, if DJ Danny was here, she would be gloating. Because she's this big, you know, she's France's number one fan. But it ain't over yet, so let's see how that goes, okay? Yeah. Maybe with all the Saharan dust, it's perfect opportunity to stay inside, stay indoors and take in the match, right? Also, good morning to Sushila on 3949595. All right, so let me just ask this question. How many of you listening right now are guilty of having something that you use almost every day that you should replace, possibly throw out? But is it attachment? Is it that you're cheap? Is it that slowly you're becoming a minimalist and you don't even know it? Let me give her an example. I have a glasses case that I know I should probably change. I probably should. The whole lining on the inside is not good for glasses anymore. But you know what? The glasses case itself is still good. Perfect example, my cell phone case. I kind of shame about this, but I'll tell Oli anyway. My cell phone case started to disintegrate bit by bit till it was halfway attached to my phone. Till it almost looked like it was a design on the phone. And I still couldn't peel it off. Until one day it finally all fell off. I know I'm stuck, like, should I even bother to get another case for the phone? But it's pretty interesting, when you get older, you have to wonder. When you don't replace things and you attach yourself to things that are old and worn, and then you deem them, oh, it's comfortable. But everybody else deems you as cheap. But there is something called minimalism, and that's how some people, I mean, that's what we get, right? Become a minimalist, and that's what we should all achieve, I think.
1: 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My team winning for sure.
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Not too late, but just later than usual. Why? Because, hey, school is practically almost fully closed. Today is the final day, I guess, right? Oh, yes. Yeah. So from next week, for 2 months, oh, it feels like winning the lotto. Well, it almost feels like winning the lotto. What am I talking about? Less traffic coming into Port of Spain in the morning. Yeah, I'll be talking about from San Fernando all the way to Port of Spain, even from maybe Grandy all the way to Port of Spain.

0: the next 2 months or so, where are you going to be a legal alien? Where are you going to be vacationing to? Was it like a sort of a double whammy? You're heading for vacation, but doing some reconnaissance. Maybe you're thinking of changing your job. Maybe you want to see what the job market is in a different country. Maybe not too far. Maybe way across the other side of the world. Maybe where they speak a different language. I don't know if you guys ever watch House Hunters on HGTV. Okay, so there's House Hunters and there's House Hunters International. And sometimes you see people uprooting their life, entire life and their family to go to a different country for a better opportunity. But it's not always the same when it comes to, you know, what you expect culturally as far as infrastructure. Now, yes, sometimes it's a better standard of living. But perfect example, when you go to Europe, what we're accustomed to here in the Caribbean, and especially in the U.S., is the size of the houses, okay? The size of the kitchen, okay? The size of the appliances. But in Europe, way smaller than you would think. And then, of course, to have something, what they call it, American-style apartment or house is going to cost your arm and a leg, maybe a pancreas, and who knows, maybe a spleen, who knows? The list goes on. But I want to say kudos to people who sometimes think that, you know, the world is, it's an opportunity in front of you and time is short, time is limited. And if you could really muster up the strength, the courage and the fortitude to literally uproot yourself and go to a whole different country and immerse yourself in the culture, if even for the sake of your children, to make them more globalized. Because the problem with staying in one landmass is you get sort of restricted and constricted and saturated with not just the pros of it, but the cons of it. So sometimes you just have to do what you have to do. It literally takes a leap of faith. Like leap onto a plane and go somewhere real far. And it's not as hard as you think learning a new language, okay? For some of you who speak multiple languages and you learn to speak those at the same time, that is a different level of skill. But yeah. So, it's the weekend. Challenge yourself. That's what I say. It's not just all fun and games. But make it fun. Yeah, make it a game too. You can challenge yourself in that way. All right, let's do another time check. It's 11 minutes away from 7 o'clock. And that time check with the compliments of Felicity Community Pharmacy. 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

0: Good morning. I am Jens Levin with headline news on CNC3 and the TBC Radio Network. With several government websites offline and others down for maintenance, questions are once again being asked about just how secure Trinidad and Tobago's digital infrastructure really is. IT consultant Shivam Tiloksing was among the first to flag the incidents after noticing what he says is a growing trend across government and private sector websites. While there's currently no confirmation that sensitive government data has been stolen, he says the danger lies elsewhere.
1: Now, somebody could come in now and do the same thing with maybe HGC saying we're giving away houses, post fake ads online, link it back to that same website, which is being directed to a fake HGC website, even though it has the same domain, the same URL, that type of thing. It redirects them. They think they're on the HGC website, input their information, pay with their credit card, I'll deposit for $2,500, and it goes on from there.
0: Minister of Public Administration and Artificial Intelligence Dominic Smith says government agencies are already responding. He says some disruptions stem from maintenance involving third-party service providers. Minister of Trade, Industry and Tourism Kama Maharaj isn't fazed by Nestlé's decision to restructure its business. Instead, he believes the company's decision has opened doors for local entrepreneurs to set up and fill the void. Last week, Nestlé officials told workers that it was set to undergo a strategic review of its Trinidad operations. The company is exploring several options for its dairy and juices division, including a potential sale or closure of the Valsain factory, prompting concerns among local dairy farmers. Maharaj was asked to weigh in on Nestlé's decision to review its TNT operations.
2: Nestlé is restructuring their business and focusing in other areas, but they're not closing on anything. They are selling it and hoping that our local entrepreneurs and business people will step up and fill that gap.
0: Meanwhile, opposition MP Brian Manning says government decisions have adversely impacted the manufacturing sector and likely contributed to Nestlé's decision to restructure. Manning points to various policies which he noted increased the cost of doing business for the local manufacturing sector.
3: We allowed them to have access to U.S. dollars so that we could increase the supply of U.S. dollars locally. This government came into office and completely did away with that system. So now local manufacturers, including Nestlé, have been finding it very difficult to get the U.S. dollars that they need to really perform and to operate their functions in Trinidad and Tobago. They also added an electricity surcharge. Now, manufacturing is an energy-intensive business, which means it mainly depends. It's one of its largest costs.
0: Stay tuned for another news update at the top of the hour and for comprehensive coverage in our midday news and major newscast at 7 p.m. on CNC3.
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0: we get ready to go again. Hour number two of the morning reset approaching 5 minutes after 7 o'clock. And of course, remember, you can message via 3949595 on WhatsApp. All right, so it is a lot of Saharan dust in the air. We are forecast to have a possible super El Nino on planet Earth this year, but carrying up the temperatures, the highest on record ever anywhere. So that's ending up, they say, into next year. So the point is a lot of heat. Okay, a lot of heat. And with school being closed, please, this is really important. You need to monitor your kids with two specific things. Hydration and how much time they spend out there in the sun. Because kids are the worst people to be responsible for kids. Okay, if you understand what I'm saying. They know they just want to play. See them on the beach. Sun, pell-mell hot sun. You trying to hide from the sun. And they're out there for hours playing. They don't care. All right, so let's get back into the jams. Everybody's favorite song these days, Rubbers. I guess I'll be honest, it's still growing on me. I can't see the worldwide phenomenon yet, but who knows? Maybe it might catch on.
1: Why hello there? Why hello there?

0: Oh, yeah. All right, 11 after 7 o'clock. I'll always love you, no matter what.
1: Yeah?
0: Mm-hmm. Even if you win the lotto and you don't give me a dollar, you don't owe me a dollar. At least give me a $5 and let me play a lotto too. No, I'm kidding. All right, so 11 after 7, hour number 2. 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All right, so business opportunities for Trinbeg audience. Okay, so Nestle, there's the possibility, is it imminent, that they will be selling Trinidad and Tobago operations. A big, big opportunity for local farmers. Yeah, a huge opportunity when it comes to milk and juices. So I think we should jump on it. But I think the public needs to be very wary about all the talk floating around, especially from the opposition. That is very misleading that the government is responsible for this. Okay, so do your research and always do your research. Nestle is undergoing a massive global restructuring plan aimed at cutting 16,000 jobs, approximately 6% of its global workforce, to streamline operations and save roughly 3 billion Swiss francs by next year. This is not a Trinidad thing. This is a global Nestle thing, all right? So please, don't listen to the wild accusations. Now, they're talking about this shift is impacting the company's local facility in Valsin, where Nestle is conducting a strategic review and exploring the possible sale of its dairy and juices business. Okay. When you look at divestments, the company is offloading, okay, operationally, okay, complex assets around the world, such as the sale of Blue Bottle Coffee and the spinning out of milk products and ice cream businesses. This is worldwide, eh? So, knowledge is power.

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1: Music, perfect. 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Influencers, we've got the best. We're 9-5, the ultimate one.

You know, Trent Begonia has released something. The whole phrase, keyboard warrior. Like, I don't even think some of you even deserve the internet, far less electricity, far less access to devices, because you're so pointless. I'm seeing a post of a guy showing him going to CityGate, showing the world what a CityGate looks like. Then doing a tour inside to get a bus to go to Maracas. And nothing is wrong. There's nothing I could knock about it. Up to when he gets to the bus, he takes the bus, he's impressed. I never even realized how I haven't taken one of those new buses in a while. And he mentions how efficient his experience was, how clean it was, getting to Maracas. And I said, let me check the comments there, because I have a feeling, so said, so done. Wow. Keyboard warriors. Sometimes I really honestly truly think that the demise of society now, okay, globally, the demise of humanity is the availability of the comments section on social media. If we remove altogether the comment sections, nobody can comment on anything they see, I think we'd be better off. That's just my opinion. Yeah. And it's, who knows, maybe this weekend might be your opportunity, or during the week, school is closing. So what do you feel? You know how many people at least, even Shagaramas, for example, on a weekend or even during the week, take the bus to go down there. Once you know what time it passes back, you just organize yourself in advance and you get ready to take your bus to get back to City Gate or wherever. But it's a beautiful country to see, and you know, why not? Why not explore the possibilities? See the available routes. The times, the cost, I mean $8 from Port of Spain to Maracas. That means that you can spend $16, leave Port of Spain, go to Maracas, spend the day and come back. $16, you imagine that? Big up to all the PTSD drivers out there. Yeah. Of course, everything is open for improvements, as is all aspects of life. But you know what? It was such a positive post, and I didn't see one single positive comment. Trinity's all this suck. All this bush bath.

That's Flume and Kai at 7:29. Good morning, Rachel. You're welcome. Also, good morning, Susie Q. And good morning, going on to Samara. I heard you did an awesome job on your test. Now it's time to enjoy your July, August, as do all kids, okay? All kids, time to have fun. Enjoy the next 2 months.

And all I want is to wish everybody the best possible day, a fantastic weekend. You know? Yeah, I'm not saying I'll leave it now. No, we're not. It's just second half of the morning reset. Welcome to Friday. All right, good morning. Going out to Sam, Scott, and Rachel. How are you guys doing? Yeah. All right, Sammy and Scotty are heading down to, let's see. All right, Chamfleurs. Chamfleurs. Yes. All right, all I want is for the parents out there to continue doing the best for your children. Now, you know, let me explain something quickly. This is not no talk radio program, right, as we know. But quickly, school is going to be closing. And, of course, you're watching right in front of your eyes in real time your kids growing up. You know, and you're so proud of them, proud of their efforts. Granted, summer could be a real handful, you know, but, hey, that's kids, right? Yeah. And you're seeing them maturing and doing their tests and studying. And, you know, you want to believe that they're growing up, but you also want to always keep them protected and always see them as little children. But you know what? If your kids have been asking for a pet, especially a dog, if they've been asking, pleading, begging, and all you could be is using the argument that, nah, all they ain't going to take of it, all they're not responsible enough, I go end up having to feed it and feed it and take... Listen, if you're finding every possible reason to steal joy from your kids, at least take them to an animal shelter a couple times over the two-month period. Just hear me out quickly, right? If you're still on the fence as a parent, if they should have a pet, if they're responsible enough, take them to the animal shelters, let them interact with the dogs, the cats, let them do the cleaning up, the feeding, the bathing. Okay, I'm sure they'll always be glad for the support. The staff of these always overwhelmed and underfunded shelters. And who knows, maybe at the end of the period, the kids might be one of two ways. Oh my goodness, this is something I want to do for the rest of my life. I want a pet and I'll always take care of it. Or maybe after the first day, carry them, it's like, oh, geez, I'm not doing that again. I changed my mind, mommy and daddy. Okay, so give the kids the benefit. And you know what? I know you're going to have to find a lot of financial resources for your kids over the 2 months, you know what I mean? You know, to occupy them, to entertain them. It's going to be costly. But this is something free. Everybody wins when it comes to going to these shelters and donating your time, okay? So I hope some of what I just said didn't just went in, as they say, one ear hole and come out the next ear hole, all right? There are way too many pets, way too many animals that need adoptions, looking for their forever home. It could be you.

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I don't know if it's just me, but every single time I hear this song, since the first time I heard it, I do a kind of stupid dance with my shoulders. Is this one basic? I'm doing it now. Stop it, Val. 7:43, top of the morning tip, and now tuning in. Your morning reset, Friday morning edition. It's the beginning of summer. Jogas, Java, August holidays. Even though I don't get holidays, but we still have it. You know, this sort of, this inert feeling that from school days till you finish school, part of you becomes an adult and all the dramas of life. But we still sort of have a subconscious attachment to the idea of holidays. Hey, teachers and students, you must be looking forward to this.

0: you better believe I got roots growing up as a boy in Trinidad and Tobago in the 70s and 80s. Oh, we were doing MacGyver things before we even knew of a show called MacGyver. Before that was probably even written. Yeah. So, you know, school holidays coming up. Kids are going to do a lot of, a lot of things to experience. Mental growth, physical growth. You know, I mean, maybe some kid is going to have their rubber slippers bust for the very first time and didn't even know they needed something called a safety pin. A big, big safety pin to fix it. Yeah. All right, so what do we do now at 7:47? Let's get into it. First Citizens is here to help you stay financially literate. 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

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Oh, and you may want to find yourself, you know, doing a quick little checkup. Just a checkup and see if all the components are working and, you know, because over the next couple of months till the end of the year. Hey, let's talk about Lotto. I know up to previously, earlier in the week, it was 8.7. Did anybody win on Wednesday night? What's the total now?

0: Why? Because it's what we do here every single day. Hook you guys up with the hits and ain't nothing less. And how far have we gotten? We've gotten as far as the 8 o'clock hour. It's 8 a.m. in Trinidad and Tobago. Network news coming up now.
1: Good morning. I am Jensen Lafen with headline news on CNC3 and the TBC Radio Network. Former Prime Minister Dr. Keith Rowley says the referral of Carla Barnett matter to the Caribbean Court of Justice is in no way a victory for Kamla Prasad Bisesa. Dr. Rowley said the entire issue was due to a mishandling of affairs by Trinidad and Tobago's government, and the other CARICOM leaders have bailed this country out of a mess of its own doing.
2: If you take match and go and start a fire in the forest and then help to put it out, and you're then labeled the hardest working fireman, what victory is that?
1: Relatives of Chad Joseph say they are not accepting the Prime Minister's statement that no TNT nationals were killed during U.S. boat strikes in the region last year. The Prime Minister told regional media on Wednesday that police investigations revealed that none of the people killed in the lethal strikes by the U.S. against supposed narco traffickers were from this country. But Joseph's relatives believe he was killed on October 14th and argue that if he was alive, he would have made contact with his family. Joseph's aunt, Lynette, told CNC3 News yesterday, since then his mother has been grieving, adding that the Prime Minister has insulted them.
3: We're still grieving and we're still doing what we have to do at the end of the day. Because we know he was coming on that boat so them can see what they want to see.
4: Now, you don't find it strange that they say that they know people on the boat were narco terrorists, but they still can't identify who the people.
3: Exactly so. So what is?
1: A mother is blaming what she believes was years of neglected electrical infrastructure for the death of her son. Stephanie Charles says her 20-year-old son, Jesus Maharaj, died after coming into contact with a live wire outside their Belanger home on June 11th. She believes high voltage lines fell onto the house, sparking a fire before her son was electrocuted while trying to escape. Charles says the family was awakened by neighbors shouting that their house was on fire. She says everyone managed to get outside, but Maharaj was struck by a live wire and remained trapped for several minutes before the electricity was finally cut. He was taken to hospital where he died 7 days later.
5: That was where my husband was also attacked back again to pull him off of the wire. Because he had tried to previously pull him, but when he realized when he and my daughter bought out, his was on fire, he ran back out in his towel. And he maybe tried to grab him, and with the voltage of the current running through Jesus, he was pitched to the wall about 5 feet, he's back at the wall.
1: Charles believes the tragedy could have been prevented. She claims residents had complained for years about the condition of the power lines and says the family intends to pursue legal action against TNTEC.
5: Yes, we are going the legal route against TNTEC because, I'm sorry, they really are truly there at fault. If it had proper maintenance, and when the crew is coming in and we only complain to them and let them know, hey, all you're coming and choking, and that's all you're going is because the line's still sparking. You hear the transformer going, making all kinds of noise. You had to done the proper maintenance, repairs, none of this would have been transpired. I would still have my pesos.
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Hey, that's Ray Escapism at 9 minutes after 8 o'clock. Oh, we just escaped the 7 to 8 hour. The adventure begins. Or should I say continues? Hey, 9 after 8, heading to 9 o'clock this morning. Val still with you. Good morning to Stephanie and Zachary. Maybe your escapism is this weekend. Nothing grandiose, nothing, you know, extreme. Maybe you're just planning to, you know, I don't know, maybe head to the river, do a hike. No, it is rainy season. I can't emphasize this enough. Please let good sense prevail. Okay. I think might have some thunderstorms tomorrow into Sunday. Well, according to my weather app. But, you know, just like the weather, just like a sports outcome, anything can happen. But, you know, take front. Okay. I always sound like a broken record, but please teach your kids to swim. And adults, you should learn to swim too. I don't know, just, I don't know why I just keep saying this. It's maybe something to do with the fact that we live on an island, okay? What are the other reasons you need? Yeah. Of course, you know,

cannot be running CNG in your car, saving so much money on fuel, and still not running your AC for people. Oh, gosh, boy. Yeah, from the time I reach on a taxi stand and I need a taxi or a maxi, from the time I see your windows down, I pass you straight, partner. And you may not even realize that, of course, you could take the heat there on the taxi stand, park up, you're taking it, when you're ready to embark on your journey, then you put your windows up and put the AC on. But for the, you know, the passengers, perception is everything. And for passengers of taxis, you may not have any sort of, you know, discipline when it comes to cleanliness. All right. Something that I don't know what your house looks like. But when you reach any people taxi, please don't leave any rubbish. Don't dig your nose and wipe it under the seat when nobody watching. Oh gosh.

yeah, absolutely, yeah. That's exactly what I was about to say. Woohoo! When it comes to an adventure, what's your adventure plan for this weekend? Maybe it's not involving you going on a fun trip. Well, it's going to be a fun trip because it's sometimes not just about the journey. It's about the destination, too. Where are you going? Are you going to buy paint? Are you painting something as simple as your front step? Is it the front door? Are you going to do the kitchen cupboards? Accent wall? Are you painting over the bathroom?

What are you going to do? Well, listen up. The next 5 minutes dedicated to a great suggestion. 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

Paul, it's 8:28, top of the morning to you. Welcome to the Morning Reset. If you're now tuning in, how about a Kiss Classic? All with the compliments of the Kiss Bacon Company. Maybe this is what you need to get in that party mood for the weekend. All right, let's do it. Kiss Classic with the compliments of the Kiss Bacon Company.

0: Hope you enjoyed your Kiss Classic this morning right here at 9.5, the ultimate one. Finger Boys, we like to party.
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tell who get really pumped up. Forget about the kids. Our parents and grandparents get really pumped up when they see interesting things on the internet, on their phone. This is why all the more reason why, you know, to the younger ones who are more internet and tech savvy, sometimes you have to have little crash courses with the older ones, because you see these things about, you see these AI videos, they may seem so harmless, so interesting, you know, people pulling up a polar bear from the icy waters and taking barnacles off of it, people walking on water, all kind of ridiculous things, and it looks... Well, I mean, if you're not tech-savvy and aware, you're clueless. But of course, then they react, and then they share. It seems like folks over 60, 65, 70, I mean, I thought younger ones were addicted to their phone, but Papa, you... TV on full blast. Their eyes on their phone screen. Oh, yeah. I'll be honest, sometimes I think I used to go to bed so late until I wake up in the morning and 2 o'clock I see a message sent on WhatsApp of some real shit by my mom or my dad. It's like, but what wrong with these older children? Oh, it's all good. It's all fun.

0: So what are you feeling right now? I don't want to hear tell me a nihu today because there's no rain going to unfold. I don't think any rain is going to fall today. Not much at all. Santana, Michelle Branch. Oh, it's about 11 minutes away from 9 o'clock. I'll make my exit here. Oh, I had a lot of fun this morning. Balsa signing off, wishing you a fantastic day. Keep a smile on your face. Be kind. Stay awesome. I love you. And Dana's next. And guess who's coming back at 4 o'clock this afternoon?
1: Me.
0: All right, I'll be back at 4 later on this afternoon, sitting in for DJ Din. So catch you guys for the afternoon. Ultimate afternoon drive later on today.

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1: What if there were no limits on your goals? 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From that passion project finally coming to life, to your dream car parked in the garage of your own home. No more what ifs. Just say yes. With First Citizens, the life you envision is

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That's because we're 9-5, the ultimate one. 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

and you're here. It's a really nice looking day on the outside, and it is really nice on the inside because I get to hear from you. So make sure you message in at 394-9595. Let me know how the weekend is shaping up so far. I know for me it's great because, one, I'm already here with you, and then two, we have things to talk about. We got the Emmy noms, we got movie news, we have your top 10 favorite songs, we have, of course, football action and some updates of what's going on. Of course, you know, the world is falling more and more in love with Haaland day after day. So Haaland has some, you know, news for you. In case you missed it and you've not been on his snap, I'll share that with you too. And of course, you know, we will be giving you all of the other great songs that you love too, outside of your favorites and whatnot. One that we had, like, throwbacks like that one with Incubus, I Wish You Were Here. Matter of fact, there's so many other, like, songs that we could say are all of our favorites, right? There's just too much to choose from. It's a day that we can probably take a deep breath, a sigh of relief, and collectively agree that we have done the week right. So here's to us smashing those goals, getting some ish done, and getting into it on this nice looking Friday. And yeah, we do say a Friday. Happy Friday! Hey, I'm Dino, and we are together until midday. Let's make that count.

951 is the ultimate one.

The Beepster is coming back to your favorite stages, and one of them, could that be one of your consistent favorite stages? Don't know whether they're going to keep up with it, but if the U.S. had anything to do about FIFA World Cup this year, it was to implement the fact that there will be a halftime show, and Justin will be on that stage along with your faves. If you remember which ones, in addition to Justin, let me know at 394-9595. Let me see if you've been listening. And also, let me know how excited you are to see who's going to be making the finals. Did you hear what I said yesterday about the Japan theory, the Japan World Cup theory? If you heard me and you want to, you know, sound off on that, again, 394-9595. It's about 9:27, and that is a time check from our friends at the Ashley Furniture Home Store. There'll be more to come, but, you know, speaking of World Cup, one of those songs that's been making the rounds. I mean, I didn't even get to play a Die Die for You yet, my God.

For you, and it's a Kiss classic hot hit, and this one reflects the vibe of, you know, the whole energy that's been going around the room. This one is ACT from Kiss.

The energy around World Cup definitely has been studied, and the camaraderie, the passion, the just the morale that zips around the world makes us feel so good. And it's one of those indelible marks that you just will carry through the rest of your life. And that is what is happening to the US right now. They're going to forever be chasing this high of World Cup being on their home soil. And it definitely got them far enough. They've been loving all of the matches. They've been rooting for different sides. I mean, Mexico had such an impassioned, you know, just presence for their matches and their games and everything. And then, well, Canada had a really great time as well. However, we're all looking forward to see whether that one British airline is going to be changing their logos to Norwegian very soon. We'll see. We'll talk about that. But in honor and in commemoration and within the vibe of the World Cup and all that, I had to hit you with that ACT around the world. That joyous, nice, great vibration feeling that you're getting from the World Cup. Yeah, we're all feeling it. It's all courtesy of our friends at the Kiss Baking Company, giving us that Kiss Classic Hot Hit to bop along to. There will be another one. To find out which one that will be, just stay tuned.

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about some TT Guardian headlines before we move further. Still got some Coldplay on the lineup and shouts from you. 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Checking in on that in just a little bit. The main headline today, Hadid's granted appeal and a court meets on Tuesday to review Justice Ipusa's decision not to release the couple from detention. The story is on page 5. A fisherman is electrocuted at Belanger home and Tuco election is to proceed after court rejects a bid to delay poll. We do have our business news. Government raises US $800 million bond. And in our regional digest, quake survivors improvise on showers, toilets amid water shortages. And in our real digest, out of Provo, Utah, a suspect in Charlie Kirk killing says, quote unquote, he wishes he hadn't done it, the roommate says. We do have a carnival in the air again, and you'll see highlights from some recent happenings. And you'll see a particular poster here that, well, apparently is not scoring worldwide. We'll have two other things coming up that'll catch your attention. Poster-wise is what I'm talking about. So we'll have a little reflection on what the quick flick section says in the next hour. Yeah, it's already past 10 o'clock. We do have our sports as well. Members of Haiti's national football team tour their capital, and you would have seen the match yesterday. Mbappe scores and records an assist as France beats Morocco 2-0 to book the semi-spot. We've got Tour de France news, and also we've got local action as well. All of those headlines and more in today's TNT Guardian for Friday, July 10th, 2026. Which, by the way, you can get at guardian.co.tt and get the app when you do. It's Sunday. We have more on the lineup, but just stay tuned. This is your 9-5, the ultimate one.

Allison. Somebody said that my son is a huge fan of Erling Haaland and he is backing them to win World Cup. That was my theory yesterday, that Norway is allegedly going to be the winner of the FIFA 2026 World Cup. We'll get into that theory again in just a little bit. And good morning to Bill as well. Bill said it's looking like a rainy day, a rainy Friday in DB. Oh, wow, wow, wow. A rainy Friday in DB. So let me know what it's like in your area. Bill, it sounds like you're about to have a really, really nice day. There's nothing better than just getting into your whole comfy zone while at home and while, you know, maybe listening to 951 while doing whatever you're doing. A lot of people do it and I appreciate the camaraderie, the, you know, company that we give each other when you do that. And there's so many diverse jobs that we do with you every single day. What is your job? I'll tell you what my job is in a bit. Or you tell me what my job is. It's a quarter after 10 a.m. Here's a message for you. 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And I was saying this yesterday, it's kind of like skincare for your home, right? Lauma, hear me out on this one. This is us against the Caribbean weather, which is very beautiful, but can be brutal. 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And a one more thing, you would have heard us telling you about it before, but if you did not, well then, here's a message about this big retro back in times party that you cannot miss, quite literally. And it's going to be you having fun with all the hits of yesteryear. Hold one sec and I'll tell you right about that. It's you tuning back the clock, it's you enjoying drink special, it's you getting door prizes, and as I said, it's an unforgettable night. July 18th, the lobby, Paria Suites, from 8 p.m. until 3 a.m. You're dancing through the greatest hits of the 70s, 80s, 90s and beyond with DJ Joey, DJ Rods and DJ Void, spinning all your favorite retro classics. 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Get some more information, give them a call at 680-7262. Retro back in time, come for the music, stay for the memories. We've got loads more on the lineup, so stick around. I will tell you more and we delve into this year's

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3: Why hello there? Why hello there?

0: Because mamas might be having baby number four on the lineup. I don't know how you feel about that, if you figure that that is a thing or not. She last responded about maybe like a month ago and said, you know, is the baby in the womb with us? You know, very punny of her. Maybe not at that time, right? But we're thinking that 4th of July, you know, vibe kind of looked a little bit, you know, like baby number four and no R9 again, though she might surprise us. As I said, every time we think she's going to be in the kitchen cooking, it's, you know, something for like a Smurfs movie or, you know, Minions. Or, I don't know, something, because she's doing work for her children to enjoy, who, by the way, are not hip to the fact that their mother is Rihanna yet, or for their father is A$AP Rocky for that matter. Anyway, we'll have some more renews in a bit. We do have our top 10 favorite songs that's coming up next, and that's before I give you what went on yesterday for your footballing action. So listen out for that one. In the meantime, I got to shout Bill. Bill is doing some work in his garage. I don't think he said what the work was, or at least I didn't check just yet, but he's having 951 along with whatever he's doing, and that's what we like to hear. Oh, that's what he likes to hear. 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
0: Hey, vacation starts with fashion. 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It's free, so do not miss it. Next, your top 10 on your weekly list of favorite songs. This one is one of my favorites, and something tells me, based on some of the comments I was getting before, this is going to be next week's list.

Jazzy with Calvin Harris there. That one is Satisfy, making tracks around the world as a dance hit, but soon to be overtaken maybe globally by a certain person's revival because of another certain person's revival. I don't know. I'll explain that in a little bit, but obviously I do have something relating to football to share with you where that is concerned. So let's get into our top 10 one time. Just one time. This one is always going to be a Mr. Loverboy tune. It's Ordinary with Alex Warren at number 10, and Bruno Mars, Mr. Romantic himself, is at number 9 with I Just Might, one of the newer ones to the list. I Need Your Love, or rather Need Your Love with One Republic, is at number 8. And our number 7, this one, Can't Stop, Won't Stop, Tame Impala, Jenny's Dracula. Your top 10 is all because of you voting in, making sure that we are playing the favorites and all of your hits on 951. I want to see what Java is going to be doing to the list. Sit tight for the rest, but this one, number 7, it's going to slip down a little bit, but still popular.

Bala and Jenny, one of his last few posts were him and Dua Lipa when she came to perform Houdini. Makes sense. Dua Lipa is always a good last post for anybody or a good post for anyone. Just ask Callum to, you know. Anyway, it's about quarter to the top of the hour almost. From that, it's Tame Impala and Jenny. We're going to our number 6 with Homewrecker, Somber. Aperture is at number 5 with Harry Styles. So easy to fall in love with Olivia Dean. And here is our number 3, has risen throughout the week, Papa with Harry Styles.

Harry Styles at Pop. So yesterday, this is like the unbelievable uncertainty of love and new situations, new relationships and that kind of thing. So there he is, and he's wholly and fully in his engaged situation, enjoying like parks and books with Zoe Kravitz and Zoe Grohl. You did your big one with this one, for sure, for sure. It's about 10:47 after Harry Styles or Pop. We have Man I Need with Olivia Dean. As I told you, she and Harry Styles have been hitting doubles. So they have Aperture and Pop and So Easy to Fall in Love. And what was her other song? My gosh. Man I Need. My goodness, I just said it. I forgot it. Sleep. But anyway, this number one is going to be joining Uncle Justin, Madonna, Shakira, and, you know, Chris Martin is going to be jumping on too. And there's an international act as well that I could never remember. Tutumel or something like that. And they're going to be there for the halftime show for next week's final. Right now, we do have Spain and Belgium facing off in Los Angeles today. And I suppose they're, you know, getting in their rehearsals and everything. Not Spain and Belgium. I'm talking about BTS. Because they are number one on the top 10 weekly themes of the week. Here we go. Once again, you're number one. Enjoy, and thank you very much for voting in.

my gosh. I will be racing against the clock to tell you about this one. So how about I just see if we started the next hour. We got a little bit of details on what's going on with your favorite matches. I tell you, there's something that goes on when there's like a match, like six matches every day. Then you go down to like only one. And then there was like earlier this week where there were like no matches. And you're like, oh, wow. What this is? Is this a bird? You know what I mean? If you caught that meme, let me know. But nice vibes in the US of A. All the host nations have been knocked out so far. USA, Canada, Mexico. But the matches go on and they go on with such... Oh, we're so excited to see how this will pan out. Mr. Golden Boot is still there. And Mbappe had a great match yesterday. Arling is just Arlinging. he's having the time of his life. He's infamously said, or famously said, you know, you got the present. All you have is the present. So joke around, have fun. And he definitely, you know, practices what he preaches. So I'm really, really happy to see someone like him who's just so wholesome, enjoying that much notoriety now. And I meant to get a better word than notoriety, but hey, my job is live. So anyway, we have a couple tracks that will come before I give you that, and then we have movie news in the next hour. The Odyssey is making numbers, the posters, the world premieres, the red carpets, everything is just wow. It's just going to be absolutely bazonkers to see how people receive this movie. There's so many red flags so far, but we won't say red flags in film. We'll say creative choices. All right, it's 11 o'clock. One more hour to go. You are tuned in to 95, The Ultimate One. Here's one that was on the top 10 and slipped about like 12 or 13 now.

Hey, listen, Kygo is making the charts in Norway, and Norway could be setting the trends for, you know, your top 10, your top 40 music. It's going to be global trends because Kygo said, listen, if Norway beats Brazil, I'm going to remix the Flo Kings song. Flo Kings, by the way, it was Flo Kings Lang, and what was the other name of Holland's group? I'll get the names for you. And it was just him. They were bored one day, him and his friends, and they decided to do a song. And they did the song. Kygo then said, you know what, I'm gonna do this remix. Everybody hits him up often, we're like, you know you have to do this remix, right? So much so that when it was done, Erling was like, oh my gosh, this is another meted moment right here. Kygo was in the comments. Not Kygo. Erling was in the comments when Kygo said it. And he's like, yes, yes, yes, and yes. And comments were like something like, you know, bro's just using football to make his way as an artist or a rapper or whatever it is. Like, you really can't be the enthusiasm that he has for life. Erling has for life, all right? And we should all take a page out of that. I tell you here every single day, you really do have to strive for your best life. If you are not running to the life of your wildest dreams, what are you doing? And I know, you're probably like, oh God, Dana, well, I have to make money. I go and do that, and I work in here in this office. You could still do it. A lot of the people who have, you know, made themselves millionaires and billionaires and so on, yes, they were investments and so on, but they had to attract those investments into their orbit. And how they did that was by being passionate about the things that they wanted to be passionate about. And there are people who see you and go, hey, listen, this guy, he looks like he's fantastic at doing X, Y, and Z. And wonder if that will work for my business, boy. I wonder if we could have a conversation, boy. And you never know. There's so many ways that you can apply what you're doing. If you work in the financial world, for instance, you might tell yourself, I'm stuck at this job in the bank. What am I going to do? Hi, bank. So tune in to 951. Hello. You could take your job anywhere around the world. It is money, all right? And, you know, that's clearly what makes the world go round. If you say love, that's the wrong answer. Okay, there's love. There's love. And love of money. We have some deets on what's going on for your matches very soon. So yesterday's finals gave us a 2-0 in France's favor. Mbappe did well. And, you know, he assisted Dembele to secure that victory after. And I think it's so somewhere after, you know, when you see posts flooding your timeline where Jurgen Klopp sending a kiss to his mother in the stands, not at the same time but randomly. And so it's just, he's also surrounded by a very supportive situation as well. The remaining quarterfinal matchups are going to determine the full semi-final bracket. So Spain and Belgium are today. Spain has been dominant defensively, so we shall see how this works out. They've yet to concede a goal in the tournament, and of course they're riding on the momentum of young Lamine Yamal, and they are expected to heavily test a Belgian backline that's going to need to play a nearly perfect tactical game to advance. I don't know how this is going to look, but it'll be a very interesting match, right? And we can get to Norway and England. Should we get to Norway and England after? I'm not going to see you until Monday, so we have to, okay? It's going to be highly anticipated. Two Golden Boot contenders, Erling and Mbappe. Though, you know, these already play his quarterfinals. England is going to be entering a tie high with this thrilling 3-2 comeback victory over the host nation, Mexico, in the previous round. So we'll wait to see how this goes. And there's that whole Norwegian Airlines, British Airways swapping logo thing that's going on. That is going to be hilarious. And then Argentina and then Switzerland playing on Saturday. So the scare that they got from Egypt is going to put them in a different zone for this match, so expect that. And also the Swiss side, who edged out Colombia in that penalty shootout, they're also
coming to make a name for themselves, all right? So it's going to be tense, that particular one. We'll see how it goes, all right? We have one more for this set, and then we have, like, movie news. We have a specially chosen classic hit, and I will get some shouts from you as well. So make sure you send those through. It's a really nice, rainy day in some parts of Trinidad and Tobago. People are overanalyzing matches as well and hoping to make some predictions of their own. But we will see how it goes and where it will take us. And whether Arling is going to be making our top 10, I don't know. But Flo Kings, big up yourself. I need all the names. I forgot.

Hey, listen. I had una noche de calor the other night. I don't know what was going on, but it was like really warm. I don't know what Hugo was singing about, but it was definitely una noche de calor. Hey, I have some shouts that's coming up in a little bit, but Prosper and Clooney, you heard that one. It was giving us a kind of like a 90s vibe kind of thing. And that got out in about March this year, and it still agreed to be one of those tracks that I guess like rubbers with, you know, all of these artists taking their sound back, like how The Weeknd got out and he was giving us like Michael Jackson vibes, and then all of a sudden everybody started to do a throwback tone to their music. It's kind of given that. We're going to hear more music like that. You know, you have Mr. Bruno Mars already in his bag where that kind of music is concerned, and I guess we have some other people who are going to try or attempt to replicate, and we will see how that affects charts as the year moves on, or as summer, international summer, how that goes should be interesting too. What was I going to tell you? Hey, let's do some shouts before I forget. Good morning to Felicia. Actually, Felicia, I'm supposed to be telling you bye. Bye, Felicia. You didn't bring any chocolates for me, but you definitely brought chocolates for David. David and DB is tuned in right now, and he said, can you show Felicia, who brought me a chocolate today, and listening to you live and loud. Live and loud. Hello, hello. Thanks for having us live and loud. Carla has us live and loud as well. She's listening to us in her beautiful castle atmosphere. She's got rolling hills in front of her and whatnot, and sprawling views. Thank you, Carla, for that very nice photo that you shared. Andy, thanks for tuning in. And hello, hello. Somebody's having lunch in a rainy Freeport. Paratha, curry goat, and potato. I done with you. I done talk.

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4: 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We got movie news coming up next. So real quick, a feel-good tune from our friends at the Kiss Baking Company who you just heard from. This one was just so easy to choose. I know you're going to feel this full 100, especially if you're looking out into the rain. I don't know.

like, oh, that feel good too with Sunique. It feels so good. And this is like one of the songs that I envision Arlen would be just singing to himself on the field just for no reason. It will come up and it will be like one of those airworms that he can't get out of his head. And this is the nature of that song. And a Kiss classic hot hit is never any different than just that same feeling. It's a song that you just can't get off of your brain. And that's mine and yours as well. Thanks very much for sharing with us at 951. Again, it's a Kiss classic hot hit. There'll be more to come right here on your 951.

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2: 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And here's a message for you. 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We were talking about Una Noche de Calor just now. For a limited time, you can buy any sub with ghost pepper bread and no extra charge. 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You get some deets there. 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So order your sub with ghost pepper bread today only at Subway. It's about 25 to the top of the hour. Are we being moved so far with everything Odyssey-oriented? Some people are saying no. There's somebody in studio who likes snakes, so I'll ask her about, you know, what she's going to be doing for that movie and if she heard about what recently happened with one of our listeners. Listen to me, snakes don't like you too. If that helps you feel better, snakes don't like you as well, you know. So it's like they're hearing you gagging about the poor snake. Listen, we've got more, as I said, and I'm gonna hit you up with a little samba, and then we'll talk movie times just now.
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0: There you go. Of course, all reports are on the fact that Blake Lively and Ryan Reynolds were supposedly not at the wedding. Listen, this is how I think, because of how we have seen things come out, these two are so shady. I 100% believe, or at least 95.1% believe, that they are still very much friends. But she had to take a hit for the pops by not being pictured at the wedding so that Taylor does not get bad press. Also, Taylor clearly is planning to have a documentary type thing drop about her wedding with Travis Kelce, and I don't think that she wants that to be coming out before she decides to drop whatever she has to drop so that the Swifties can eat up whatever merch and whatnot that she has, because she's definitely dropping a t-shirt or something that says your favorite school teacher and gym teacher got married or whatever it is, you know. So look out for that. And also, did you see the sweet video that Emily and Justin Baldoni shared with the public? It was just really, when you look at it, you can't help but feel extremely hurt for them. And I don't know if you watched it. I don't know if you've been watching anything relating to the case and what's the latest to happen from it, but we can tackle that on Monday when I see you, all right? Right about now, though, let me remind you that if you're a little bit hungry, you can go to Ashoka Dhaba. It's sizzling, it's mouth-watering, and 100% authentic South Asian. There really is something for everyone at Ashoka Dhaba. You can go check them at Brentwood Mall, C3 Center, Gulf City Mall, Eastgate Mall, Valpark Plaza, and Icon Plaza. Ashoka Dhaba is your destination for authentic Asian cuisine. Shall we talk a little bit about movies? We got the Emmy noms out. David Attenborough is, at the age of 100, the oldest man to be nominated for an Emmy. And there was some really other, like some really great other nominations as well. I feel like we might have more time to talk about that on Monday, but our Widows B got some significant ones, and I was very happy to see that. I tell you, Apple has such monsters, sleeping giants of series that nobody watches because they don't like overhype their things, and they all are just chef's kiss, just wonderful. Absolutely wonderful. Not so wonderful, on the other hand, it would be the sluggish opening box office numbers for Supergirl. They're not going so good at all. Not super at all. Mixed reviews. It's directed by Craig Gillespie, and the spacefaring DCU film is going to be showing Emilia Alcock as Kara Zor-El. So she's embarking on a galaxy-spanning quest for vengeance. People are saying it's a knockoff Guardians of the Galaxy, and it's not appealing to them. I don't know. I thought it was fun, and I really love seeing Emilia Alcock, but that could be a Game of Thrones, House of the Dragons effect. It's a rough start. It's a rough start, but I don't know what you think about it. You can go see it this weekend and let me know. Also, The Odyssey, Christopher Nolan's upcoming film. They're not going to be speaking these and thous and arts. They're going to be speaking just like me and you. And what are you doing? Why are you over there? What is going to be happening with that golden fleece? Yeah, that kind of thing. So July 16th is going to be facing off with Evil Dead Burn. I think he'll do well against Evil Dead Burn. But there's so many polarizing reactions to what people are seeing so far. However, press and red carpet has been amazing. The fashion has been fashioning, and I am interested in, as much as I love classics, I love Christopher Nolan, I love Tom Holland, Anne Hathaway's, and Matt Damon, you get the picture. You understand what I'm saying. So we'll see how it goes, and one should not look at it as sacrilegious, whatever he's doing. Should look at it as creative choices. And I mean, we live in a world of Hamilton the musical, so people, get it together. Don't be so hard on Christopher. All right, I'll make that my movie news for right now, although there are probably bazillions of other things that we can talk about and I could remind you of and tell you and suggest, like, you know, Holland Coburn's I Will Find You, that kind of thing, some snippets of Love Island, or a Bomanizer on TikTok doing his versions of it, but I won't, because it'll be too long. We have news coming up at the top of the hour, and I will remind you of something else that you can have for lunch. Matter of fact, it's this.
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2: 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Now we're ultimate. 9-5, the ultimate one.

listen, one of those Norwegian accounts literally started the other day. You know, we're coming to finish what we started in 1066. Gasp! When I saw that, I was like, history fans, let's talk. Let's talk. That was so, so good. I'm like, bruh, like you don't even know. That was a deep cut. That was a really deep cut. That was like, You know what else was deep? Was when Amdouni actually said, oh my God. He's like, je vais jouer contre un Messi. He's like, oh my God. He's like, I could die now. I could stop football now. I'm done. I'm going to be playing against Messi. What? So yeah, he is obviously with Burnley. But most of all, he is looking forward to having that one match with Lionel Messi, because sometimes that's what it's about. It's about the fact that you've gotten yourself to such a level that you can play against people that you admire and that you look up to. So it's kind of like when Kiki Palmer would have been, where was she? Was she at the Emmys last time? Was she at the Met Gala? And Chris Hemsworth came up to her and was talking to her, and she's like, you talking to me? Like, and then he's like, hey, he's like, dang, and this movie want us to do let me get my friend, and then he taps somebody on his back, and the friend turns out to be Matt Damon, and she was like, what? She's having like an out-of-body experience. She's like, why is Chris Hemsworth talking to me and telling me I'm going to get his friend, and his friend is Matt Damon? Girl, you are the whole Kiki Palmer. I don't even understand. Anyway, but that's what it's like. So Amdouni is doing a Kiki. He's like, what? He's like, je peux arrêter du football maintenant. He's like, I can stop right now. Like, this is the end of my career. Me playing against Messi, this is what it's about. So the world is loving off of all of the football action and the memes. Even Holland he's having the time of his life. He's like, the memes are too good. Somebody get me off of the internet, off of social media right now. That was really fun to see. And all Arling knows, and when you see that match tomorrow, you're going to see it too. He is goal-seeking, brother. So the minute, he doesn't even need two touches. He just needs one touch. That ball is going to go into the goal. Do you think that he can beat Messi to be a great contender for the Golden Boot? Let me know. Send me a message. The matches are heating up, and I can't. I can't wait. So this is it. This is where I leave you for right about now. It's been a really nice day. Don't forget to try Subway's Ghost Pepper Bread. 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And start thinking about who you take in. That's what I'm going to say to you. It's bold, it's spicy, no extra charge, and it could be your ticket to paradise. That's a promotion that ends on August 31st. So order your sub with Ghost Pepper Bread today only at Subway. Leaving you with the sounds of Ed Sheeran's Drive from the F1 movie. Have an excellent, if it's rainy, have a dry weekend. I'm Dina. Thanks for choosing 95, the ultimate one. I'll go on. Bye.

0: afternoon and welcome to the Midday News here on CNC3 and the TBC Radio Network. I am Bavita Gopalchan. Thank you so much for joining us. Well, Homeland Security Minister Rod Alexander is insisting there is no passport shortage, even though he couldn't say exactly how many booklets are currently in stock. Speaking with CNC3 News this morning, the minister maintained that the Immigration Division has enough passports for everyone. However, when pressed for the current inventory figures, he couldn't provide an exact number. Despite the lack of specific figures, Minister Alexander remains confident that the supply on hand is sufficient. He's urging citizens to continue using the online appointment system, describing it as the most efficient way to access immigration services.
1: Yeah, at this time, yes, there should be enough passport. There is enough passport, from what I understand. So until our next month, September, where we will be able to take it to the next level, we'll issue some more in September.
0: Well, Alexander was also critical of the past administration, arguing that while an award for a contract was issued since October 2024, this was later rescinded, noting that he is now left with the onus of making these arrangements. And despite reports of a shortage of passport booklets, several people say they are unfazed and continue to hope for the best as they visited the Immigration Division's Port of Spain office this morning. From as early as 6 a.m., several people were seen lining up outside the office on Richmond Street. Among them were persons with appointments, but also people who were hoping to conduct walk-in transactions. Speaking with CNC3 News, San Fernando resident Dudnat Motu said he was optimistic the transactions would be dealt with.
2: Not really, you know, the system has to go on. If there was a hiccup because of renewal passport quantity that they have in stock, but nobody made that complaint. I don't know if there's rumors outside, but yesterday Shaguanas, they said that they walk in and they were dealing with the people.
0: However, one man identified only as Marky said he has been waiting in line since 6:30 a.m. without any success.
3: Only to be told, when I reach up, they're taking a certain portion for collection. And they will facilitate here if you have a problem. Come back Monday, or go Grandy.
0: Well, CNC3 News was told that by 8 a.m. most of the people gathered outside were either inside or waiting to be seen by clerks or advised to return at a later date if they did not have an appointment. To news of politics now, former Prime Minister Dr. Keith Rowley says opposition leader Penelope Beckles is trying her best as political leader of the People's National Movement. Speaking exclusively with CNC3 News at his Goodwood Park home, Dr. Rowley reflected on Beckles' first year at the helm of the party. Asked to assess Beckles' performance, Dr. Rowley said it was not his place to grade her leadership, adding that whoever leads the PNM is his leader. Dr. Rowley said every leader brings a different approach.
4: She's trying her best. We're not the same. We are different people, different approaches. The party will have different leaders. There was Williams, there was Chambers, there was Manning, there was Rowley. We're not the same. We all put our best foot forward and hope that we can take the party one step closer to victory.
0: Dr. Rowley's comments come after former PNM General Secretary Ashton Ford criticized the current executive, describing it as authoritarian. But Dr. Rowley said disagreements inside the party are nothing new. He said PNM members have the right to express themselves, and criticism of a particular decision or action does not mean someone is less committed to the party. On to this now, police say hundreds of people seeking certificates of good character have overwhelmed the Sangre Grande police station, blaming long delays on the station having only one processing machine. Officers speaking to CNC3 News under anonymity say the problem has worsened because applicants from Arima are also traveling to Sangre Grande after the machine at the Arima police station became unavailable. The search follows recruitment drives by the police service, Air Guard, Defense Force and other government agencies, which all require the certificate as part of the application process. Well, senior officers say extra personnel were assigned to assist with fingerprinting since the rush began on Monday. Meanwhile, the Trinidad and Tobago Prison Service says it's stepping up efforts to move from incarceration to rehabilitation. Acting Commissioner of Prisons Carlos Carraspi announced that the service is partnering with YTAP, Visual Admission, and the American Medical Certification Association. He says the goal is to reduce reoffending by giving inmates skills and support to reintegrate into society. Carraspi explained that prisons protect the public only while offenders serve their sentences. He says correctional services aim to tackle the root causes of crime, from drug abuse to poor employability. Well, Tertiary Education Minister Professor Prakash Prasad called the agreement a strategic investment in people seeking a second chance. He said internationally recognized training and certification will improve employment prospects and help former offenders rebuild their lives.
5: This requires from the society a mindset, a shift in the mindset from exclusion to inclusion, from judgment to opportunity. For some strange reason, as human beings, we tend to focus on what divides us or separates us as what unites us. And I think we need to change that mindset. We have to look at what unites us. And what unites us, we're all human beings. We're all God's creation. We're all God's children.
0: Well, officials say reducing recidivism is key to a modern correctional system, and they're urging employers to support reintegration efforts. From here, we take a short break. Sport news on the other side.
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9: 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Teddy Swims gets us going on top of 25 minutes of the hits. Mr. Know-It-All.

Olivia Dean wraps up our first set of Club 95 for today. 95, the ultimate one, breaking your weekend out. One hit at a time. 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
2: It's the Club 95 show. Let's go. Dominic Fike to kick off another set of the hits. His latest is called Baby Doll.

Billie Eilish to wrap things up on another set of Club 95. This is how we kick your weekend off. 9-5, the ultimate one. Time now for a bonus track. Here comes Miles Smith, Stargazing.

0: Just a reminder, the Trade and Investment Convention is on today and tomorrow at the Center of Excellence. Today is a business day until 6 o'clock this evening. 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

Alex Warren to wrap things up at this set of Club 95. And here we go. Club Classic time from Soul System. It was a hit for them in the 90s. It's going to be a lovely day.

Soul System. It's going to be a lovely day. Lots more of Club 95 ahead. Good time now for me to remind you that the Trade and Investment Convention 2026 is on today and tomorrow at the Center of Excellence. 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

Bruno Mars shutting down another set of Club 95 here on 95, the ultimate one, start of your weekend. Time now to throw in a bonus track. Jennifer Lopez hooks up with David Guetta on this one. It's new. It's called Save Me Tonight.

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Well, she has broken out of the ranks of the one-hit wonders. Gracie Abrams is back. Hit the Wall is the name of her latest offering. Club 95 is the show. Time now, just about 2:38. As good a time as any for us to drop a club classic. Here we go. This might have come out in the early 2000s, if I'm not mistaken. Been a while since we heard anything from Christina Milian. Here

0: Club Classic and from Christina Milian, AM to PM. Thank you. 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
0: She is Mrs. Travis Kelce these days. She is still Taylor Swift, though. Her latest is called I Knew It, I Knew You. And this is how we kick off another set of Club 95.

the latest offering from Ryan Tedder and One Republic. I need your love. That's a wrap on another set of Club 95 here on 95, the ultimate one. Let's toss in a bonus track right now. I'd die for you. Choji.

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1: 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We couldn't leave without spinning this one. Risk It All.

0: it's officially 4 p.m. in Trinidad and Tobago. 9-5, the ultimate one. Val, still with your network news coming up right now with the compliments of Republic Bank. 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
1: Good afternoon, I'm Ryan Beachy with headline news on CNC3 and the TBC Radio Network. In local developments, Homeland Security Minister Roger Alexander is insisting there is no passport shortage, even though he couldn't say exactly how many booklets are currently in stock. Speaking with CNC3 News this morning, the minister maintained that the Immigration Division has enough passports for everyone. However, when pressed with the current inventory figures, he could not provide an exact number. Despite the lack of specific figures, Minister Alexander remains confident that the supply on hand is sufficient. He is urging citizens to continue using the online appointment system, describing it as the most efficient way to access immigration services.
2: At this time, yes, there should be enough passport. There is enough passport, from what I understand. So until next month, September, where we will be able to take it to the next level, we'll issue some more in September.
1: To some regional news, health concerns are growing in Venezuela as thousands displaced by last month's earthquakes continue to struggle with limited access to health care. Relief agencies say more survivors are seeking treatment for chronic illnesses and other health conditions linked to poor sanitation and a lack of clean water. Temporary clinics and field hospitals have been set up to provide medical care as many residents remain displaced. The UN has appealed for nearly $300 million US dollars to help 1.3 million people affected by the disaster. And now for a look at the international news, Palm Beach International Airport has officially been renamed in honor of U.S. President Donald Trump. The Florida airport is now known as President Donald J. Trump International Airport following legislation signed earlier this year. The airport's official code will change from PBI to DJT on August 18th. Until then, passengers will continue using PBI. The airport serves nearly 8 million travelers each year and is frequently used by President Trump when traveling. Stay tuned for another news update at the top of the hour and for comprehensive coverage in our major newscast at 7 p.m. on CNC3 and across all digital platforms.
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8: 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That's because we're 9-5, the ultimate one.

Balsa sitting in for DJ Din. Oh, it is Friday afternoon. Welcome to the ultimate afternoon driver. Even though I don't feel like doing much driving, it feels like it's more like bumper to bumper. A little bit of rain, coupled with 4 o'clock traffic, and a Friday. Ooh, the trifecta. But lucky you, you got 95, the ultimate one, pumping the energy, the vibes, and everything you need to do what you got to do. Oh, yeah.

0: All right, so what are you looking hot in this afternoon? Is it your Spain t-shirt? Your Belgium t-shirt? Yeah, who are you backing? Well, I mean, so far, according to what I see there, it's 1-1. Yeah. What do you guys think? How many friendly bets have taken place or are taking place now? Or are changing? People want to change the bet, I think. Hey, card to board, okay? Is that how it goes? Of course, I mean, you never know. I mean, you truly never know with World Cup, right? I mean, look how things started to how it came out now. I mean, is your team still in it? Hot in it? Are you a hot mess because your team isn't in it? Either which way, you know what I mean? It's all good. Enjoy each and every match. I mean, I'm looking at this stadium they're playing in right now while I'm talking to you, and they're like enough people to have to fill two small towns. Or possibly even more. It's all good. Maybe you're trying to get to your favorite watering hole to finish seeing the match. Or maybe you're like, you know what? I'm stuck in traffic. Thank God for 95 The Ultimate One.
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0: 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We cool? 428, how about a Kiss Classic coming up right now? Your Kiss Classic with the compliments of the Kiss Bacon Company Limited.
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Oh, you heard Phoenix flexing. And of course, then Jimin. And coming up now, a classic, refresh, rejuvenated. Of course, that's the BGM dance music. Put it in a great remix. It's immortalized. I mean, from the original, it's a classic. This one, definitely. I know Rose Brandon loves this one. Well, you may not be an Englishman in New York right now, but you're definitely a Trinbagonian in traffic. Yeah. Or maybe it's smooth sailing for you. Well, all the more reason to take your time, right? Hey, talking about time, 3 minutes away from 5 o'clock, network news at the top of the hour. And if you're wondering why DJ Din sounds like the Valster, because it is the Valster. 394-9595 on WhatsApp. Hit me up.

0: Good afternoon, I'm Ryan Beach with headline news on CNC3 and the TBC Radio Network. In local developments, the Trinidad and Tobago Prison Service says it is stepping up efforts to move from incarceration to rehabilitation. Acting Commissioner of Prisons, Carlos Caraspi, announced that the service is partnering with WITEP, Vision on Mission, and the American Medical Certification Association. He says the goal is to reduce reoffending by giving inmates skills and support to reintegrate into society. Caraspi explained that prisons protect the public only while offenders serve their sentences. He says correctional services aim to tackle the root causes of crime, from drug abuse to poor employability. Tertiary Education Minister Prakash Prasad called the agreement a strategic investment in people seeking a second chance. He says internationally recognized training and certification will improve employment prospects and help former offenders rebuild their lives.
1: This requires from the society a mindset, a shift in the mindset, from exclusion to inclusion, from judgment to opportunity. For some strange reason, as human beings, we tend to focus on what divides us or separates us as what unites us. And I think we need to change our mindset. We have to look at what unites us. And what unites us, we're all human beings. We're all God's creation. We're all God's children.
0: In regional news, the Economic Commission for Latin America and the Caribbean, ECLAC, on Friday warned that the average price of oil this year will be higher than in 2025, which means that six channels of impact on the region remain in effect. In a special report released in Chile, ECLAC examines the channels through which the global economy and Latin America and the Caribbean in particular have been affected by the hostilities initiated on February 28, 2026, in and around the Islamic Republic of Iran and the de facto closure of the Strait of Hormuz. Internationally, King Charles III hosted Prince Harry and met with his family for the first time in years Friday as they tried to repair a rift that has persisted since his youngest son and wife quit royal life and moved to America 6 years ago. Harry, Meghan and their two children, Prince Archie and Princess Lilibet, met with the King and Queen Camilla at Highgrove House, a country estate west of London, Buckingham Palace confirmed. The Duke of Sussex had arrived Monday in his homeland for a number of charity events that were overshadowed by speculation of whether he would meet with his father. Stay tuned for another news update at the top of the hour and for comprehensive coverage in our midday news, major newscast rather, at 7 p.m. on CNC3 and across all digital platforms.
2: Hey, there you go. Welcome to yet another hour, 2.5 minutes after 5 o'clock on FYI, Spain won. Okay, so the Belgium fans, what can I say? It's all good still. It's all about World Cup. It's all about good football and it's about rivalry. And it's Friday, regardless if your team didn't win. Come on, let's go.
3: Anyone can claim to be number one, but 9-5 is the ultimate one.

Oh, it's so easy to fall in love with the Arts Cafe. Check him out. You're looking for breakfast? What about lunch? Hey, it's served, baby. They're going to hook you up. Tell them Balsa sent you. Hey, 6 minutes after 5 o'clock. Let's do 10 minutes for the Arts Cafe. This is Ultimate Hits, baby. A celebratory song for Spina.

Oh yeah, risk it for the biscuit. Well, let's do it. Arts Cafe, ultimate hits. And don't forget, start your mornings right at the Arts Cafe. Hey, all your breakfast favorites, pancakes, waffles, and dive into signature cafe dishes. How about this? 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Oh, that's you get to my heart, ladies. Fry Bake. I know. 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

0: up the ultimate hit segment for the Arts Cafe. 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

Oh, time truly waits on no one. Wow, it's already almost 18 after 5. Okay, so Legends Hall of Fame, baby. Some parties come, some parties go, but legends live forever. So Friday, 31st of July, we're heading to Woodford Cafe. It's going to be the night before the holiday. Woo! Transforming it into the Party Hall of Fame, celebrating decades of music on the 80s to the 2000s. Look out for your legendary complimentary Johnny Walker Black from 8 to 9:30 p.m. Oh, yeah. All right. Also, enjoy 2-for-1 on drinks. 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All right, so tomorrow is Consumer Day. 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

All right, so let me see if I can deliver some advice using the music. In the background, the theme is move on. But sometimes after relationship ends, don't move on. No, no, no. Take your time. Sometimes you need to slow down. There we go. So the song is called Slow Down from Why Don't We. It's 25 after 5 o'clock. I got a Kiss classic, by the way, coming up after this one. Ultimate Afternoon Drive.

Well, let's go back to 1999 for this Kiss classic, baby. Oh, yeah. 28 minutes after 5 o'clock, make up the Kiss Bacon Company Limited. I got Resurrection, the Chris Perez Band.

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3: 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It's going to be legend, celebrating 80s, 90s, and 2000s with your Hall of Fame DJs, Scooby, High Fidelity, Euphoric, MC Andrew, Aralon, the Artman, Signal to Noise, and Music Master Mervin. 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Don't say you didn't know. 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

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Well, have I ever had to say that to a woman? The things only women can say to men that we can't say to all of you. I mean, and you might get a shut up from me if you're watching a movie. Yeah. And you just can't stop talking.

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Okay, I'll shush now, because I got more jams coming up. Oh yeah. Illuminate on its way.

Okay, so not too wasted. I know it's the weekend. I know we get very frivolous and very frolicous. Okay, but you know what? Hey, I want to say special good afternoon to the folks working at all the bars and restaurants. Keep an eye on your customers. And sometimes they gotta get a little strict with them, even take their car keys. Mm-hmm. Oh, yeah, you gotta do what you got to do. It's 5:44. How does that time work for you? Are you any closer to home? Are you real far? Because that's the last place you want to be right now. It's all good. Thank you for choosing 95, the ultimate one. We call it the ultimate afternoon drive.

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Some chick walked up to me and said, hey, Valster, your girlfriend looked like a boyfriend. I like, listen, all you. Cue the crying game, right? All right, so let's call it 12 minutes away from 6 o'clock in that time check with the compliments of Lucozade Sport. 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Restore. Hey, don't forget, Friday 31st of July, month end. Oh, yeah. Now, not everybody works on a Saturday, but it's going to be a public holiday on the Saturday. It's the night before the holiday, so lime as late as you like. But you know what? It's not a matter of liming late, you know, for legends. You got to get there early, because from 8 to 9.30, there's a complimentary drink of Johnny Walker Black with your name on it. Oh, yeah. And then 2-for-1 between 8 and 10. More details on that coming up. 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

I don't know how much sun you had to run from today. It's pretty overcast, and right now I got no windows in the studio, so I cannot tell you what outside is like. What's the sunset like? I know the Saharan dust is making it so beautiful. I guess everything really is perspective. I hate the Saharan dust, but I love the sunsets and sunrises. Hey, Justin Bieber, where are you?

Morning. Got one more before we say hello to 6 p.m. Taking us to news time. That's Justin Bieber in the background with B.O.B. coming up. Good afternoon to Shelley out there in Barrackpore. Good afternoon, Marcus. Good afternoon, Ronald at Ice Cream Connection.

0: Good evening, I'm Ryan Beachy with headline news on CNC3 and the TBC Radio Network. In local developments, former Prime Minister Dr. Keith Rowley says opposition leader Penelope Beckles is trying her best as political leader of the People's National Movement. Speaking exclusively with CNC3 News at his Goodwood Park home, Dr. Rowley reflected on Beckles' first year at the helm of the PNM. Asked to assess Beckles' performance, Rowley said it was not his place to grade her leadership, adding that whoever leads the PNM is his leader. Dr. Rowley said every leader brings a different approach.
1: She's trying her best. We're not the same. We are different people, different approaches. The party will have different leaders. There was Williams, there was Chambers, there was Manning, there was Rowley. We're not the same. We all put our best foot forward and hope that we can take the party one step closer to victory.
0: In some regional news, Antigua and Barbuda, Prime Minister Gaston Brown renewed his push for a dedicated U.S. $50 million OECS airline to improve regional air connectivity. During his inaugural address as chairman of the OECS Authority, Brown proposed funding the carrier through unclaimed deposits held at the Eastern Caribbean Central Bank. And now for a look at international news, World Cup ticket resale prices dropped for quarterfinal matches following the elimination of co-hosts United States and Mexico, and FIFA has nearly 1,200 seats on sale for the final at $7,380. The site TickPick listed the lowest price for the Spain-Belgium game on Friday at Inglewood, California at $1,381, down from $3,261 before the U.S. lost to Belgium in the round of 16. The lowest price for the England-Norway match at Miami Gardens, Florida on Saturday was $2,049, down from $3,866 before England defeated Mexico to reach the quarterfinals. It listed the lowest price for the Argentina-Switzerland game at Kansas City, Missouri at $1,442, down from $2,381 before the round of 16. Stay tuned for comprehensive coverage of these stories in our major newscast at 7 p.m. on CNC3 and across all digital platforms.
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out on all the bars, all the watering holes, yeah, all the lounges, the restaurants. 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All right. Hey, satisfying every musical request, inclination, and everything in between. Don't forget, you could say hi on 3949595. Out of Calvin Harris, I got Marshmallow and Portugal the Man coming up right now.

Oh, can you feel it? I hope you do. The energy, the music, and the vibes, baby. Oh, yeah. Val's still with you till 7 o'clock. All right, so tomorrow, what's your plans? Well, maybe you should head over to the Center of Excellence in Macoya because the region's premier business showcase is back, 2026, the TIC 2026, celebrating 27 years of trade, innovation, and global connection under the theme One Vision, Global Connection. 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Yes, hashtag networking, Olio. And from what I understand, everybody's going, they say it's the biggest, the brightest, the best yet. So don't miss out because when it's done, it's done. 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Of course, for live interviews, even highlights and everything in between, TIC 2026. 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Whew, you gotta love house music. You gotta love house music. One more time, you gotta love house music.

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Oh, by the way, club owners, bar owners, promoters, karma is a hell of a thing. 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

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I guess you might think of the characters Steve and Doug. Do you remember Knight of the Roxbury? Will Ferrell and Chris Kattan? The next song is impossible to hear the next song and not remember those two doing that dance. 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

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No more what-ifs. Just say yes. 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

party. All right, so what are you raising your glass to this evening? Raising it to Friday? 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Cheers to meeting up with old friends. Cheers to 9-5, the ultimate one. All right. Okay, it's about 6:45. Who's heading to Piako International Airport to catch flights? Not feelings. It must be nice to have your own plane. But I don't think I feel comfortable flying a little Cessna, a little small plane, like 2 to 4 people could fit in. I don't think I feel that comfortable. Not even going to Tobago. Hey, good evening to all the pilots out there.

0: good evening to all the folks out there. 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Who's marking a Zavoka ripening right now?
1: It's great to be number one again. Everything that you want. 9-5 is now the ultimate one.

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Oh man, that sounds... yeah. Hey, don't forget, some parties come and some parties go, but legends live forever. It's going to be Friday, 31st July, Woodford Cafe. 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Your DJ's in the mix, of course, for legends looking for high fidelity. Scooby, Euphoric MC Andre, Aralon, the Art Man, Signal to Noise, and Music Master Mervin. I'm going to leave you guys right now. Keep a smile on your face. Be kind, stay awesome. I love you, and I'll catch you on Sunday morning at 9 o'clock for Sunday Fun Day with the Valstar. Hey, DJ Kingston and Zachary Dilemma, bringing it home for this one. Are you ready? Let's go.

It's Mr. 305 checking in for the remix. You know they had that 75 Street Brazil. Well, this year's gonna be called Gaiocho. Que hola, gata, que hola, omega. And this how we gonna do it. Dale!

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